could it be a strong case of fight or flight? 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

As the sun melts your face and drips in my palms, I spew my thoughts, you're eating my past. 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

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It is embodied and it is enacted every day. 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

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This phrase finds itself on black bodies, on belt buckles and t-shirts, etched on tourist signs and Facebook memes, song titles and protest banners, from cities to shorelines. It is a refusal to subscribe to the myth of our demise. But still here is not an appeal to be seen. It represents a victory lap for black fellas, a fierce reminder to the colonizers that they didn't succeed, never have, and never will.

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morphine, opium, codeine, methadrine, propane, cocaine, DMT, STP, LSD, E-A-T-H, black, yellow, and brown, not black, red, and green. 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Popping out of L, giving suckers hell. 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